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I am Kristen Torres. It is Thursday. I hope you're having a great day. It is the 5 o'clock hour. It is quitting time. Time for you to get out of there. Head on home. Hit the road, Jack. And we'll check in with you right now. Traffic coming up. But first, here's Eminem on 95.5

0: 95.5, The Vibe. The Reno Aces, they are away right now playing in Sugar Land, Texas. But next week, the 8th through the 13th, will be their final week of home games for the season. 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
6: There's a version of Nevada that doesn't show up in the photos. The Sierra Nevada at your back. The valley floor opening wide ahead. The basin that surprises you when you crest a hill you weren't expecting. The kind of quiet that makes you feel like you found something real. That's the Nevada the Tacoma was made for. And the Tundra too.

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2: Well, I-80 East is a stinking mess through Sparks right now, all thanks to a multi-vehicle collision near the Vista off-ramp. They do have the main line cleared now, but traffic backed up so fast there's little hope of things clearing out before the end of the PM peak. Once you do get through the backup, there is room to get off on the Vista off-ramp. About a half hour extra to drive through Sparks on I-80 East. In the other direction, about 40 to 45 minutes to get from USA Parkway through Mustang on I-80 West. From the KOH Right Now Traffic Center, I'm Jim Poston.
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That was Nas, If I Ruled the World. I'm Kristen, and I got A Tribe Called Quest for you with 95.5 The Vibe.

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1: Well, a crash on eastbound 80 before the Vista off-ramp has the far right exit lane closed. That's imposed about a 30-minute commute tax on everyone passing through Sparks. The back of the line's around 580 and even goes back onto northbound 580 on the approach to the Spaghetti Bowl. NHP still working crashes on 208 at Mason Road south of Yarrington and on 580 north before Neal Road. CHP is again warning of cows close to 395 near the Hurlong Access Road, emphasizing that they're live cows so far. From the KOH Right Now Traffic Center, I'm Jim Poston.

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1: 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Let me talk to you. 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

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I am Kristen Torres. Happy Thursday. 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
1: He yelled, "Dig him up
0: and let's do fly." 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He wasted two kids, then ran for the door. I'm Mike D and I get respect. Your cash and your jewelry is worth

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1: Regulators. You regulate any stealing of his property. 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

0: Nowadays, everybody wanna talk like they got something to say, but nothing comes out when they move their lips, just a bunch of gibberish. Back like they forgot about Dre.
1: Andre 3000 turns into a cartoon character. He's gonna be voicing a character on the new Scooby-Doo show that's gonna be on Netflix, and it's gonna get released next year.
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1: Ooh, this might be a hack, Camilo. Well, first off, let's just address what we've been talking about. The cost of living is through the roof, okay? People have been feeling it left and right, and I just don't see an end to this happening anytime soon. So our friend, her name is Vivian Tu. She's this huge TikToker, Camilo. She goes by Your Rich BFF. I had a chance to have a conversation with her on my podcast. Love Vivian Tu. Anyways, she talked about how she did not have to buy groceries for 2 years because she went on 6 dates a week. Basically, wow. Hustling the game to make sure that she can eat with somebody else's money.
2: 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I call it scamming.
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0: Swipe left. Do not date.
2: Okay, so you went out on a date, and what happened? Was it good, bad? Are you going back on a second date? Where are you at right now with this?
3: No second date. Dinner was nice, but then he starts, like, reminiscing about his high school days.
2: Oh, gosh, that's the worst. Like, when they were once upon a time a basketball player or the quarterback of the football team 20 years ago. Nobody cares. Are you paying the bills and how much do you make? That's what matters right now.
3: Exactly. But, you know, I'm good with saying, you know, a little bit something about your past and your glory days, and that's cool. But he just would not stop. He would not stop.
2: So what is he doing now?
3: Damn if I know. I mean, he's polishing his trophies for all I know. No.
2: That's his job. Polishing his own trophies for when he was in high school.
3: I tried to change the subject. I tried to circle back about something else, but he just kept coming back to it and back to it.
2: Okay. So you don't want to date the high school hero is what you're saying.
3: I don't mind dating the high school hero, but, like, he's got to get over himself and, like, find a new hobby.
2: Yeah, that's a swipe left. You cannot date somebody who's stuck in the past. No thanks.
3: Mm-mm.

movie beat the classic movie Titanic. It's made over $2.2 billion worldwide, officially beating Titanic. And the only movies that are ahead of Spider-Man at this point is Avatar and Avengers Endgame. That is huge.

0: stars.
1: Okay, Camilo, you're a cheater, according to this article, because you're a Libra.
0: Whoa, easy. Watch those words. Libra gang out here.
1: Okay, so I was reading this on the New York Post, and they were talking about faithless fiancés, all right? So which zodiac signs tend to cheat at their bachelor or their bachelorette party, okay? So everybody be careful. Top three. Unfortunately, Camilo, you are a Libra. You are number three. Libras tend to admit to cheating during their bachelor or bachelorette parties.
0: Nessa, you just messing this up for every bachelor party coming up.
1: Listen, I'm not going to leave you out there alone. Unfortunately, my zodiac sign, Tauruses, we are on the list at number two. Okay, so we're beating you out, Camilo. And at number one, Cancers. According to the study, they're the number one zodiac signs that are most likely to cheat at their bachelor or bachelorette party.
0: Ah, so you got to watch out for June and July. Be careful. Warning.
1: You want to know what's funny? SZA recently was talking about Cancers, you know, how she wasn't too much of a fan of them. And people were so upset with what she had to say. And then, you know, basically she responded back being cute about it. But maybe SZA was onto something this whole time.
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0: It's time for I'm Over It.
1: Okay, so I want to know what's been bothering you. This is I'm Over It. This is where you get to vent just about whatever is annoying you right now. It's a safe place to do that. And, you know, I just want you to get whatever off your chest. And I got Mia on the line. What's going on?
2: Hi, Nessa. Thank you so much for letting me vent about this. I am so over people who chew so loudly.
1: Oof. Big pet peeve for me. Are you kidding? Just you talking about it right now has me cringing.
2: Oh my gosh. Like people, they don't keep their mouth shut. Like they, and you can see everything. Like you know what their meal is just from looking at them. Watching them chew. So I sat next to this guy at lunch and every bite was like a sound effect from a horror movie. You know what I mean? He's
1: Stop.
2: Crunching, he's smacking, he's like, ugh, crazy. And I feel like I could gag. You know what I mean? Like, are we dining or are we auditioning for The Walking Dead? You know
1: right.
2: what I mean?
1: That is disgusting. I cannot. It really bothers me. So much so, I definitely think I have some type of disorder when it comes to sounds. I'm almost sure of this. But in general, I'm always curious. Do people realize how loud they're smacking? Like, how are they not annoying themselves?
2: Honestly, I don't think they do realize because they would stop. Like aunt, like my sister also does it. And I just marvel that she does not realize the noise that she's making and that she's chewing with her mouth totally full. You know what I mean? Not chewing.
1: Yes.
2: Chewing with her mouth full and open. Like she doesn't keep her mouth closed when she chews.
1: Ugh, I can't. I'm annoyed for you.
2: Thank you. And if you have a disorder with it, then I have the same disorder because it drives me crazy up a wall.

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1: Yeah, this album is dedicated to all the teachers that told me I'll never amount to nothing. To all the people that lived above the buildings that I was hustling from that called the police on me when I was just trying to make some money to feed my daughter.
2: Yeah, yeah.
1: And to all my peoples in the struggle, you know what I'm saying? It's all good, baby, baby.
2: Shake it.

0: Kehlani confesses on what winning a Grammy for her song Folded really meant to her.
1: It felt like it was confirmation for everyone else. It wasn't this Grammy is going to confirm that what I'm doing has purpose. Mm-hmm. This was like, oh, okay, now we all taking it a little bit more serious.
0: Love to see hard work pay off like that.

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1: Go ahead, Camilo. You now can sip your way to happiness because green tea is winning again with health benefits. I'm sure you've heard this for a long time, how drinking green tea is really good for you.
2: I love green tea. Talk about it.
1: Now, in this study that was reported on in the New York Post, it's saying that drinking green tea can make you happier. And that's because of the most active ingredient in green tea, which is EGCG. Look at us, we're scientists now, Camilo. But they're saying because of that ingredient, it can have a long-lasting elevation of mental health and mood.
2: Wifey, if you're listening, I need you to put this in the grocery list ASAP.

0: Juice WRLD still breaking records even though he's no longer here. And of course, we're sending our love and our prayers out to his family, friends, and fans. Juice WRLD became the first artist in Spotify history to pass 500 billion streams posthumously. That is the power of great music.
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4: 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We're JJ Fat and we're here to rock. Rhymes like ours could never be stopped. C is three of us and I know we're fresh. Party rockers non-stop us and our names are deaf. C, the J is for just, the other for jamming. The F is for fresh, A N D, deaf. Behind the turntables is DJ Train. Mixing and scratching is the name of the game. Now here's a little something about nosy people. 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Baby D.

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1: Okay, let the confessions roll in. I want to hear it. Okay, got Amy on the line. What is your confession?
2: Hey, it's Amy. And so I'm going to be honest with you. I have been spying on my boyfriend.
1: Wait, Amy, you said you were spying on him, like stalking his every move?
2: Not like full-blown stalking. I'm like, so I got into his phone. I know it sounds crazy, but just like hear me out. I shared his location with mine, but he doesn't know. And sometimes I follow him around. Not all the time, just to make sure he's not cheating. You know, I know it's wrong, but like, I just, my trust issues really take over.
1: Okay, wait. So how long have you, wait, first let's talk about this. How long have you and him been together for?
2: We've been together a while, like 6 months.
1: Okay. It's still kind of new, though.
2: I mean, it's one of my longest relationships.
1: Okay, so I'm not that mad. You got to know what you're getting yourself into. You know what I mean? Nowadays, people lie about everything. So let me ask you something. What started your trust issues? Just past relationships? Was it you? Were you the cheater before? Why do you have trust issues?
2: Well, that's why I've never been in a relationship this long before. I mean, like, they always end up cheating at this point. So it's like, why even waste any time? Why let it get further? So I want to make sure I know what I'm getting into now.
1: So you're trying to beat him to the punch in case he's cheating on you. You can call it off.
2: Well, he's a dude.
1: Listen, I'm not going to judge you. All I'm going to say, your confession is safe with me. And I encourage you continuing to monitor his moves every now and then.
3: Slow motion for me, slow motion for me, moving slow motion for me. Come on.

0: never change.
1: Shaq rejected by the Marvel Universe after they said that they did not want to cast him in their films. And that's because the correlation to Shaq is just so evident. Anytime someone would see him on a screen, they would just say, oh, that's Shaq, and not be able to connect him to a character. I think Marvel's hating. Don't sleep on Shaq. Hello, he acted in Kazam. All right, give Shaq his credit.

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little mama. You know, you thick as hell, you know what I'm saying? Matter of fact, after the club, you know what I'm talking about? Me and my gonna be together, you know what I'm saying? I ain't even worried about them really, though. I'm just looking at

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1: Ooh, wait, E-Styles, I found the secret sauce for your relationship with your wife, how to improve it.
2: How's that?
1: Money.
2: This is true.
1: Okay, I'm kidding. Actually, I was reading up about this on ladbible.com. There was reporting done on a doctor's finding saying that if you use baby talk in your relationship, like, you know, being kind of childish and cute, like, hey, come here, hee hee hee, or whatever, like, you know, baby talk with your significant other, it's actually good for your relationship.
2: I don't think so with my wife. She don't play that.
1: Okay, let's see if it works with Colin.
2: All right.
1: Let's call him right now. Katrina, be the producer. Do your job for once. Be the producer and call him.
3: Okay. Hold on. Let me call him.
4: What is going on? I'm working right now.
1: Colin, okay, I figured it out. I was reading this article, and it said to enhance our relationship, the secret sauce is that I got to baby talk with you. So I got to be like, hey, Colin, come here, Colin. Did it work? Did we reconnect?
4: Don't ever do that. don't talk to me like I'm six.
1: Okay, so I guess for us, it doesn't work.

fold. You incapable, what you think you're friend of me for?

0: Nessa on air.
1: Desperate need of help, parenting guidance. Camilo, you know Katrina and I are new to the parenting world. Let me ask you something. How did you raise your kids now that they're older? Did you practice gentle parenting?
2: I don't know what gentle parenting is. Explain.
1: Katrina be the producer. What is the definition of gentle parenting?
3: According to the Cleveland Clinic Health Essentials, gentle parenting is a parenting style that relies on empathy, understanding, and respect to encourage your child to be more self-aware of themselves.
1: Camilo, was this you?
2: No, It was, I got loud when I needed to get loud.
1: Katrina and I would say, fall into this bucket of really trying to practice gentle parenting. Katrina B, the producer, also let us in on how her child, her daughter, her incredible daughter, has been revolting against her. So before everyone starts judging, how old's your daughter now, Katrina?
3: 2 years and 7 months.
1: Okay, so what happened? How did she bully you?
3: So she dropped a cup, and I was like, Amara, you got to pick that up. She was like, no, mommy, you could do it by yourself. And I was like, no, this is not going to work. So I brought her to a quiet area. I was like, face the door. You're going to sit here by yourself. And then she sat by herself. And then when she came out, I was like, are you ready to pick up your cup? She's like, no, I want to go back. So she sat by herself again on her own because I guess she liked her own quiet time. And then finally when she came out, are you ready to pick up your cup? And when we went out there, my mom already picked up the cup. But I don't know why she's doing this.
2: Don't play with these kids. They're smarter than us. Trust me.
1: So, Camilo, how do we correct Katrina's gentle parenting style?
2: You got to be to the point. No negotiations.

Drake screaming at the top of his lungs, cheering on the country singer Ella Langley at her show. And I mean, he put it out there already that he was a fan of her pen game, the way she writes her music. And there he was screaming loud. I don't think I've ever seen Drake that happy ever.

0: Vanessa on air.
1: You want your marriage to last, E Styles? I need you to take notes. I'm about to tell you some things that you should never, ever say to your partner if you want it to survive. You ready?
2: I'm ready.
1: Ugh, you care about so-and-so more than me.
2: Never say that.
1: That's not true. You're being ridiculous.
2: I do say that.
1: Not a good sign for you. Okay, you should also avoid saying this. I told you so.
2: I don't say that in those words, but yeah, you got the picture.
1: It's not looking good so far for you, E Styles. Okay, how about this? You should avoid saying you're always wrong.
2: Never say that. Never.
1: You know why, E Styles? Because your wife is always right.
2: Happy wife, happy life.

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1: Alexa's got some mad skills, but the only one you need is ours. 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
0: Good choice.

0: Banks is suing Netflix. She's claiming that Netflix is responsible for defaming her character by editing her recent interview that was part of the docuseries called Reality Check Inside America's Next Top Model, which was all about her popular reality show. We remember that from back in the day. Netflix is claiming that they did not inaccurately depict anything in the series, which is why they're trying to get the case dismissed. But I have a good feeling Tyra's not going to let this go.
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1: Who is the person your wife would most likely cheat on you with?
2: Vanessa, I know this one. I'm not happy about it. It's this actor called Theo James. I never heard of him, but she's in love with this dude.
1: Yeah, he's from the show White Lotus. Okay, Chef T, I see what's going on. Don't worry, Camilo. I don't think it's ever going to happen because research is showing that most affairs happen with someone close, like a friend, a coworker, or neighbor. So more than likely, she's not going to come across this actor, Theo James. You're in the clear, Camilo. Do not worry about your wife cheating on you.
2: Good. We'll keep her away from

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5: Do you remember the nervous excitement of your first day of college? I just went to my 40th high school reunion. Can't believe it. I still remember those folks like it was yesterday. For today's incoming freshmen, that anxiety you and I probably felt now starts months earlier, online. Before freshmen ever set foot on campus, a lot of them now feel pressure to find their friends, even their roommates, through incoming class social media groups. Now, this sounds harmless enough, but a lot of these pages are in fact run by outside companies, not the schools. Some even charge a fee to post. Put another way, they're profiting off of kids' anxiety about being lonely. Here's the thing. You don't need your friends picked out before day one. I can almost guarantee you the best friends your kids are going to make are the ones they meet the old-fashioned way, face-to-face. I'm Dr. Sanjay Gupta, helping you live a better life.
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3: There's something about this part of Nevada you can't fake. The way the valley opens up south of Carson City. Folks who wave when they pass on the road. 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Cowboys who know the ground they're standing on. Families who've been coming out for years because some things are worth keeping. This September, the 11th and 12th, the rodeo comes back to the Douglas County Fairgrounds in Gardnerville. Bull riding, live concert.

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0: 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Right now, traffic on Old School 95.5 The Vibe.
1: Well, good morning and happy Friday as we get you going on your early Friday morning commute. We do have some heavy traffic right now, I-80 East between Lockwood and Patrick, but all other Northern Nevada roads are looking fantastic, free and clear of any incidents and delays. Buckle up and drive safely. From the Right Now Traffic Center, I'm Kristen Snow.

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1: Right now, traffic on Old School 95.5 The Vibe.
2: Well, good morning and happy Friday. We are continuing to see a fair amount of traffic. I-80 eastbound between Vista Boulevard and Patrick. Up on North McCarran, a little spotty slow and go both directions between 395 and Pyramid Way. Got some slowdown at the Nugget Avenue overpass in Sparks. That's both directions, but mainly at those on and off ramps. And we're starting to see traffic picking up at 445. That's Pyramid Highway southbound between Sky Ranch Boulevard and Highland Ranch Parkway. From the Right Now Traffic Center, I'm Kristen Snow.
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0: There's a version of Nevada that doesn't show up in the photos. The Sierra Nevada at your back. The valley floor opening wide ahead. The basin that surprises you when you crest a hill you weren't expecting. 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At Campani Carson City Toyota, we know the people who drive these trucks aren't just commuting. 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
1: Well, good morning and happy Friday. We do have a little light traffic right now. 445 Pyramid Highway southbound out of Spanish Springs between Wingfield Hills Road and Highland Ranch Parkway. Also, we've got some heavy traffic. I-80 eastbound between Sparks Boulevard and Patrick, with a few earlier accidents continuing to be worked. 395 south at Audi Boulevard and up on North McCarran, little spotty slow and go both directions between 395 and Pyramid Way. From the Right Now Traffic Center, I'm Kristen Snow.
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6: Well, good morning and happy Friday. We are still seeing a little light traffic right now, 395 South at Audi Boulevard, up on North McCarran. Still a little spotty slow and go up there as well, both directions between 395 and Pyramid Way. 80 eastbound, that is our trouble area between Sparks Boulevard and Patrick. We've got some congestion both directions at the Nugget Avenue overpass in Sparks. A little heavier traffic northbound South McCarran between Greg Street and Nugget Avenue, and some slowdown 445 Pyramid Highway southbound out of Spanish Springs. From the Right Now Traffic Center, I'm Kristen Snow.

cars and wear my own clothes. I hang out tough, I'm a real boss. Big Snoop Dogg, yeah, he's so sharp. 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
1: Orange calls, traffic congestion, red lights. Here's the latest on the roads in the 775. Right now, traffic on Old School 95.5, The Vibe.
2: Well, good morning and happy Friday. We are still seeing a fair amount of traffic out of the North Valleys between Stead and Panther Valley. Also, a bit further down, 580 South also congested right now between Plum and Moana. Up on North McCarran, both directions, some spotty slow and go between 395 and Pyramid Way. A lot of that in the westbound lane. I-80 East still giving us a little bit of trouble between East McCarran and Patrick, and northbound South McCarran between Gregg Street and Nugget Avenue. From the Right Now Traffic Center, I'm Kristen Snow.

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1: Getting you from A to B with the most accurate road reports. Right now, traffic on Old School 95.5 The Vibe.
2: Well, good morning and happy Friday as we take a final look at your morning commute. Area roads looking really good. We've lightened up quite nicely out there. We've got some slowdown up on North McCarran both directions. A little bit of spotty slow and go, I should say, between El Rancho and Pyramid Way, and a little bit of light traffic at the Nugget Avenue overpass in Sparks. But all other Northern Nevada roads are free and clear, incident and delay free. Have a fantastic and safe Labor Day weekend. From the Right Now Traffic Center, I'm Kristen Snow.

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2: 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The Candyman is on the prowl. 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

to raw. Rhymes like ours could never be stopped. 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C, the J is for just, the other for jamming. The F is for fresh, A-N-D, deaf. Behind the turntables is DJ Train. Mixing and scratching is the name of the game. Now, here's a little something about nosy people. 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

0: 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What up, Vibe Nation? Happy Friday. We have made it. We have made it. We have made it. Oh my gosh, it feels so good to say TGIF. Now let's get into the midday getaway. 8290955, the number to the Vibe Studio. Yes, go ahead, reach out. 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I'd love to talk to you. 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That is our Instagram. 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We are going to have your tickets all season long, too, by the way, but you can get out to the game this Saturday once again at Mackey Stadium. Going to be a good one. Western Kentucky University. Hopefully, they get that beat down. Let's hope, right? Back to pack, no matter what. We might just have some Chance the Rapper tickets for you as well. Who knows? 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
1: 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The fact that they're already putting Christmas stuff out on the shelves for you and I to purchase. 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

0: this David Banner sighting. Yeah, sit-down interview. He revealed that he nearly all but abandoned hip-hop. And fans now are paying up to $150 for his new music. And why did their support convince him to release the God Box 2 for free? What? Free? Is that what you said, Brad? Is anything free these days? Well, I don't know. We're going to find out. Recently in Richmond, Virginia, the 6th annual Virginia Black Expo, over 1,000 attendees with more than 150 vendors hanging out on Main Street celebrating health and community. Well, David Banner was a guest speaker, and he eventually had to answer the question that got brought up about music. And he expressed that he was done, essentially, with music. Acting is doing well, along with public speaking and other ventures that he's into. But he was surprised when fans were flocking to his new song, Where You From. Now, it's an anthem featuring T.I., Juicy J., and Duke Deuce. It's actually a good song, too. You need to check it out. Also offering a pay-what-you-want option for DJs that's doing so well, he's considering offering his new album for free. F-R-E-E spells free. That's craziness. But that's David Banner for you. Never a traditionalist.
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0: 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We've got a great one coming up out of the GSR September 18th. We got Chance the Rapper, and he's bringing the Coloring Book on its 10-year anniversary tour. It's going to be a banger show. The tour has already been crushing it. A lot of people posting about it. 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

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Well, my friends, my time is up. I'm Brad Vincent, and I'll talk to you tomorrow morning at 10 a.m. Let's all kick it for Saturday. What do you say? Be safe, be kind to each other, have a beautiful Friday night. You have earned it. Reach out to mama, tell you love her, stay dangerous, and I'll talk to you tomorrow. I'm out of here.

95.5 The Vibe. Happy Friday. I am Kristen. Yes, we finally made it. It is finally Friday. Do you have any fun plans this weekend? Because if not, there's a lot going down. It is a busy weekend, busy month here in Northern Nevada with lots of fun things to do. We'll talk about it all. But first, we're going to get down with some Ice Ice Baby on 95.5 The Vibe.

0: 95.5 The Vibe. I'm Kristen Torres. Always telling about the fun stuff going on around town. And September, man, there's a lot going on in the month of September. Of course, right now, it's all about the Nugget Rib Cook-Off there in downtown Sparks. One of my favorite events, Northern Nevada events. What can I say? I love food. And I especially love ribs and barbecue food. I always pick a place that has cornbread. You got to have the cornbread if I'm going to get a plate from your spot. But yeah, just to give a heads up, I know parking can be a pain in the butt. So ROTC is offering free rides for the Nugget Rib Cook-Off. Also, what another great thing about the cook-off is the music, a ton of live music on the main stage. 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So, and it's all free. 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

It is Friday, and heading into our holiday weekend, I-80 coming into town from TRI is looking good. Just a little slowing around Patrick, and then a little more serious slowdown around Vista and Sparks Boulevard, lasting through about Pyramid. 395 North, heading up into the North Valleys, though, is slow as usual, starting near the McCarran Underpass, and you won't get out of it until you get past Parr. From the KOH Right Now Traffic Center, I'm Jim Poston.

0: 95.5 The Vibe. 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
4: Well, NHP says they're assisting on a disabled vehicle on 80 West before Keystone. It is blocking, so watch out for stopped vehicles in that area. They're also warning of some debris on 580 northbound before Arrowhead in Carson City. CHP is also warning of some debris on California 267 southbound just past the entrance to North Star. It's a large metal coil in the southbound lane. They've also got a crash on California 28 at Harbor Avenue in Crystal Bay, just across the state line into California. From the KOH Right Now Traffic Center, I'm Jim Poston.

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0: 95.5 The Vibe. I am Kristen. Happy Friday. We're going to keep talking about all the fun stuff going on around town this weekend and this month, and check in with you right now, traffic, as you head home for the weekend. But first, here's the Black Eyed Peas, the 95.5 The Vibe.
1: Gotta get that. Gotta get that. Gotta get that.

0: 95.5 The Vibe. I'm Kristen, always telling you about the fun stuff going on around town. And next week is Reno Aces' final homestead for the season. Their final six games of the regular season at Greater Nevada Field next Tuesday through Sunday. And of course, you know, Brad and I will be there for Throwback Thursday. We what can I say? We love a throwback, obviously, and we love $2 Coors Lights. And then there's a lot of fun theme nights. Of course, on Friday, 9/11, they're going to have military appreciation and fireworks, more fireworks Saturday night, and they have a special on their website for $10 tickets. 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
1: NHP has a crash in Carson on 580 northbound before Arrowhead Drive. Over in California, CHP is investigating a two-vehicle crash in Crystal Bay. It's at Harbor Avenue at California 28. And for you late-arriving burners, be aware that State Route 447 to Gerlach is closed to Burning Man participants due to wet conditions. According to the Pyramid Lake Police Department, the gates are closed at Black Rock. It is open to residents. Burning Man traffic is reminding folks that you are not allowed to wait along 447 or loiter in communities like Nixon, Empire, or Gerlach. From the KOH Right Now Traffic Center, I'm Jim Poston.
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0: 95.5 Vibe. So it is Labor Day weekend, and as you know, Americans are some of the hardest working people in the entire world. We like to work, you know, pull ourselves up by our bootstraps. But what is the hardest working state in the hardest working country? Well, it's not Nevada, actually. Nevada was at the bottom of the list, came in at 46. Are you kidding me? I thought I was really surprised by that because we're a 24-hour state, you know, a service industry state. So, I mean, there are people working all day, every day, all hours, you know, even on holidays. Like, there's a lot of people working over Labor Day weekend, let me tell you that. But coming in at first was actually South Dakota based on employment rates, hours worked, how much free time people get. So, there you go. But I hope you enjoy some time not working over the weekend with 95.5 The Vibe.
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NHP has two crashes on their plate right now, South Virginia and Huffaker, and 580 South at College Parkway. CHP is headed to a crash report on 395 near the Doyle Community Center. And hey, burners, be advised that State Route 447 is closed at Gerlach due to wet conditions. Locals are being let through, but not burners. And yeah, law enforcement is on scene, so don't plan on getting through. From the KOH Right Now Traffic Center, I'm Jim Poston.

0: you're really thriving in any area of life. But when I get down on myself like that, when I have those thoughts, you know, I remind myself of, well, there's one thing I can do, and that is rap every single word to this song. It's a skill, all right? It's a skill set. Here's Eminem on 95.5 The Vibe.
1: Look, if you had one shot or one opportunity to seize everything you ever wanted in one moment, would you capture it?